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5: Cloudy skies tonight, a good chance of showers this evening and after midnight as well. The risk of a thunderstorm early this evening, the low 13. For the weekend, tomorrow, cloudy skies, a good chance of showers in the afternoon with the risk of a thunderstorm, the high 22, the humidex making it feel like 27. And on Sunday, cloudy with a slight chance of showers, the high 22.

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4: Cloudy skies tonight, a good chance of showers this evening and after midnight as well. The risk of a thunderstorm early this evening, the low 13. For the weekend, tomorrow, cloudy skies, a good chance of showers in the afternoon with the risk of a thunderstorm, the high 22, the humidex making it feel like 27. And on Sunday, cloudy with a slight chance of showers, the high 22.
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0: 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The Moose. Moose weather.
4: Cloudy skies tonight, a good chance of showers this evening and after midnight as well. The risk of a thunderstorm early this evening, the low 13. For the weekend, tomorrow, cloudy skies, a good chance of showers in the afternoon with the risk of a thunderstorm, the high 22, the humidex making it feel like 27. And on Sunday, cloudy with a slight chance of showers, the high 22.

0: 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Check this out.
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3: Moose weather.
4: Cloudy skies tonight, a good chance of showers this evening and after midnight as well. The risk of a thunderstorm early this evening, the low 13. For the weekend, tomorrow, cloudy skies, a good chance of showers in the afternoon with the risk of a thunderstorm, the high 22, the humidex making it feel like 27. And on Sunday, cloudy with a slight chance of showers, the high 22.
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6: Moose weather.
7: Cloudy skies tonight, a good chance of showers this evening and after midnight as well. The risk of a thunderstorm early this evening, the low 13. For the weekend, tomorrow, cloudy skies, a good chance of showers in the afternoon with the risk of a thunderstorm, the high 22, the humidex making it feel like 27. And on Sunday, cloudy with a slight chance of showers, the high 22.

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3: Cloudy skies tonight, a good chance of showers this evening and after midnight as well. The risk of a thunderstorm early this evening, the low 13. For the weekend, tomorrow, cloudy skies, a good chance of showers in the afternoon with the risk of a thunderstorm, the high 22, the humidex making it feel like 27. And on Sunday, cloudy with a slight chance of showers, the high 22.
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6: Moose weather.
7: Cloudy skies tonight, a good chance of showers this evening and after midnight as well. The risk of a thunderstorm early this evening, the low 13. For the weekend, tomorrow, cloudy skies, a good chance of showers in the afternoon with the risk of a thunderstorm, the high 22, the humidex making it feel like 27. And on Sunday, cloudy with a slight chance of showers, the high 22.
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3: Cloudy skies tonight, a good chance of showers this evening and after midnight as well. The risk of a thunderstorm early this evening, the low 13. For the weekend, tomorrow, cloudy skies, a good chance of showers in the afternoon with the risk of a thunderstorm, the high 22, the humidex making it feel like 27. And on Sunday, cloudy with a slight chance of showers, the high 22.
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6: Cloudy skies today to start your weekend. A good chance of showers this afternoon and the risk of a thunderstorm. Today's high 22, the Humidex making it feel like 27. For tonight, cloudy with a slight chance of showers, the low 15. Tomorrow, cloudy with a slight chance of showers for Father's Day, the high 22. And to start off the work week on Monday, cloudy with a slight chance of showers, the high 21.
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0: 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Moose weather.
1: Cloudy skies today to start your weekend. A good chance of showers this afternoon and the risk of a thunderstorm. Today's high 22, the Humidex making it feel like 27. For tonight, cloudy with a slight chance of showers, the low 15. Tomorrow, cloudy with a slight chance of showers for Father's Day, the high 22. And to start off the work week on Monday, cloudy with a slight chance of showers, the high 21.
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2: Cloudy skies today to start your weekend. A good chance of showers this afternoon and the risk of a thunderstorm. Today's high 22, the humidex making it feel like 27. For tonight, cloudy with a slight chance of showers, the low 15. Tomorrow, cloudy with a slight chance of showers for Father's Day, the high 22. And to start off the work week on Monday, cloudy with a slight chance of showers, the high 21.
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0: cloudy skies today to start your weekend. A good chance of showers this afternoon and the risk of a thunderstorm. Today's high 22, the humidex making it feel like 27. For tonight, cloudy with a slight chance of showers, the low 15. Tomorrow, cloudy with a slight chance of showers for Father's Day, the high 22. And to start off the work week on Monday, cloudy with a slight chance of showers, the high 21.
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2: Cloudy skies today to start your weekend. A good chance of showers this afternoon and the risk of a thunderstorm. Today's high 22, the Humidex making it feel like 27. For tonight, cloudy with a slight chance of showers, the low 15. Tomorrow, cloudy with a slight chance of showers for Father's Day, the high 22. And to start off the work week on Monday, cloudy with a slight chance of showers, the high 21.
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1: Mm.
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0: weather.
1: Cloudy skies today to start your weekend. A good chance of showers this afternoon and the risk of a thunderstorm. Today's high 22, the Humidex making it feel like 27. For tonight, cloudy with a slight chance of showers, the low 15. Tomorrow, cloudy with a slight chance of showers for Father's Day, the high 22. And to start off the work week on Monday, cloudy with a slight chance of showers, the high 21.
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0: cloudy skies today to start your weekend. A good chance of showers this afternoon and the risk of a thunderstorm. Today's high 22, the Humidex making it feel like 27. For tonight, cloudy with a slight chance of showers, the low 15. Tomorrow, cloudy with a slight chance of showers for Father's Day, the high 22. And to start off the work week on Monday, cloudy with a slight chance of showers, the high 21.
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1: Cloudy skies today to start your weekend. A good chance of showers this afternoon and the risk of a thunderstorm. Today's high 22. The Humidex making it feel like 27. For tonight, cloudy with a slight chance of showers. The low 15. Tomorrow, cloudy with a slight chance of showers for Father's Day, the high 22. And to start off the work week on Monday, cloudy with a slight chance of showers, the high 21.
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3: Cloudy skies today to start your weekend. A good chance of showers this afternoon and the risk of a thunderstorm. Today's high 22, the humidex making it feel like 27. For tonight, cloudy with a slight chance of showers, the low 15. Tomorrow, cloudy with a slight chance of showers for Father's Day, the high 22. And to start off the work week on Monday, cloudy with a slight chance of showers, the high 21.
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1: Cloudy skies today to start your weekend. A good chance of showers this afternoon and the risk of a thunderstorm. Today's high 22, the humidex making it feel like 27. For tonight, cloudy with a slight chance of showers, the low 15. Tomorrow, cloudy with a slight chance of showers for Father's Day, the high 22. And to start off the work week on Monday, cloudy with a slight chance of showers, the high 21.
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2: Cloudy skies today to start your weekend. A good chance of showers this afternoon and the risk of a thunderstorm. Today's high 22, the Humidex making it feel like 27. For tonight, cloudy with a slight chance of showers, the low 15. Tomorrow, cloudy with a slight chance of showers for Father's Day, the high 22. And to start off the work week on Monday, cloudy with a slight chance of showers, the high 21.

0: cloudy skies today to start your weekend. A good chance of showers this afternoon and the risk of a thunderstorm. Today's high 22, the Humidex making it feel like 27. For tonight, cloudy with a slight chance of showers, the low 15. Tomorrow, cloudy with a slight chance of showers for Father's Day, the high 22. And to start off the work week on Monday, cloudy with a slight chance of showers, the high 21.
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0: Overcast with a 60% chance of showers this afternoon with the risk of a thunderstorm, a high of 22. The humidity will make it feel like 27. Partly cloudy tonight with a chance of showers and the risk of a thunderstorm, a low of 13. And overcast tomorrow with a 40% chance of showers and a high of 22.
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4: Overcast with a 60% chance of showers this afternoon with the risk of a thunderstorm, a high of 22. The humidity will make it feel like 27. Partly cloudy tonight with a chance of showers and the risk of a thunderstorm, a low of 13. And overcast tomorrow with a 40% chance of showers and a high of 22.
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1: Good morning, I'm Bill Kingston. The federal government will spend nearly $5.5 billion more dollars on childcare over the next 2 years. Ottawa announced a top-up for provinces and territories to stabilize the national $10 a day childcare program. The program has been in place since 2021 but has struggled to meet its targets. While many provinces and territories have lowered the cost parents pay to $10 a day, five have not, including Ontario. The feds have already spent $58 billion on affordable childcare across Canada. The man accused of shooting a Toronto police officer to death during a raid made his first court appearance. Nicholas Bennett appeared by video on Friday from his hospital bed to formally face charges including first-degree murder. Police allege Bennett shot and killed Toronto Constable Mark Pinizzotto as police carried out a raid at an apartment building. It was tied to a series of search warrants related to an earlier shooting at the U.S. consulate. Bennett was also shot in an exchange of gunfire. Residents of the Matagami First Nation are returning home after being evacuated due to a Northern Ontario forest fire. The wildfire south of Timmins, known as Timmins 9, is now considered under control. The fire has scorched almost 7,800 acres, or roughly 31 square kilometers. Residents have been away from their homes for almost 2 weeks. The union for 60,000 British Columbia nurses says the latest contract offer has been rejected by 67% of its members. The BC Nurses Union says the contract has important gains, but it wants the government to recognize their true value. Wage offerings were 12% over 4 years, plus other benefits. The union is still figuring out what the next steps are in the bargaining process. The U.S. Air Force is putting the finishing touches on a Boeing 747 jet donated by Qatar. It will be used as Air Force One for President Trump as early as the summer and serve as a bridge until Boeing can deliver two new aircraft in 2028. The jet is being painted red, white, and blue. Defense Secretary Pete Hegseth accepted the gift last year despite ethics concerns about accepting a luxury gift from a foreign nation. The $400 million jet is described as a palace in the sky. In sports, at the World Cup, there were four matches with the opener seeing the United States beat Australia 2-0. Morocco edged Scotland 1-0. Brazil topped Haiti 3-0. And Paraguay beat Turkey 1-0. On the diamond, the Toronto Blue Jays lost 16-2 against the Chicago Cubs in the Windy City. It was the first game of a three-game series. CFL action, the Hamilton Tiger Cats beat the BC Lions 41-27. WNBA, the Toronto Tempo edged the Connecticut Sun 101-97.
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0: Moose weather.
1: Overcast with a 60% chance of showers this afternoon with the risk of a thunderstorm, a high of 22. The humidity will make it feel like 27. Partly cloudy tonight with a chance of showers and the risk of a thunderstorm, a low of 13. And overcast tomorrow with a 40% chance of showers and a high of 22.
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5: Overcast with a 60% chance of showers this afternoon with the risk of a thunderstorm, a high of 22. The humidity will make it feel like 27. Partly cloudy tonight with a chance of showers and the risk of a thunderstorm, a low of 13. And overcast tomorrow with a 40% chance of showers and a high of 22.
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5: Overcast with a 60% chance of showers this afternoon with the risk of a thunderstorm, a high of 22. The humidity will make it feel like 27. Partly cloudy tonight with a chance of showers and the risk of a thunderstorm, a low of 13. And overcast tomorrow with a 40% chance of showers and a high of 22.
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1: Good morning. I'm Bill Kingston. Another $5.5 billion will be going into childcare across Canada. The top-up from Ottawa for provinces and territories is meant to stabilize the national $10 a day childcare program. The program started 5 years ago, but has struggled to meet its targets. Many provinces and territories have lowered the cost parents pay to $10 a day, but five have not, including Ontario. The feds have spent $58 billion so far on affordable childcare across the country. The man accused of shooting a Toronto police officer to death during a raid made his first court appearance. Nicholas Bennett appeared by video on Friday from his hospital bed to formally face charges, including first-degree murder. Police allege Bennett shot and killed Toronto Constable Mark Pinizzotto as police carried out a raid at an apartment building. It was tied to a series of search warrants related to an earlier shooting at the U.S. consulate. Bennett was also shot in an exchange of gunfire. Residents of a Northern Ontario First Nation are returning home after being pushed out by a massive forest fire. The Matagami First Nation evacuated almost 2 weeks ago due to the Timmins 9 forest fire. The Ministry of Natural Resources now considers the fire south of Timmins as under control. It has burnt through 7,800 acres, or roughly 31 square kilometers of forest. Canada is slapping a provisional 10% tariff on some canned vegetables. Federal Finance Minister François-Philippe Champagne says the new tariff will be in place for a maximum of 200 days in order to address challenges in the domestic industry. There are concerns countries not able to ship to the U.S. because of tariffs there would dump their goods in Canada. The tariff does not apply to imported canned veggies from the U.S., Mexico, Israel, Chile, and developing countries. In England, two trains collided, killing a driver and seriously injuring dozens of people on board. Both trains were traveling south to London when they collided outside the town of Bedford Friday afternoon. Emergency services treated 11 people for very serious, 22 for serious, and 56 for minor injuries. In sports at the World Cup, there were four matches, with the opener seeing the U.S. beat Australia 2-0, Morocco edged Scotland 1-0, Brazil topped Haiti 3-0, and Paraguay beat Turkey 1-0. On the diamond, the Toronto Blue Jays lost 16-2 against the Chicago Cubs in Chicago. It was the first game of a three-game series. Game 2 goes at 2:20 this afternoon. CFL action, the Hamilton Ticats beat the BC Lions 41-27. In the WNBA, the Toronto Tempo edged the Connecticut Sun 101-97.
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0: weather.
1: Overcast with a 60% chance of showers this afternoon with the risk of a thunderstorm, a high of 22. The humidity will make it feel like 27. Partly cloudy tonight with a chance of showers and the risk of a thunderstorm, a low of 13. And overcast tomorrow with a 40% chance of showers and a high of 22.
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1: Overcast with a 60% chance of showers this afternoon with the risk of a thunderstorm, a high of 22. The humidity will make it feel like 27. Partly cloudy tonight with a chance of showers and the risk of a thunderstorm, a low of 13. And overcast tomorrow with a 40% chance of showers and a high of 22.

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4: Moose Weather.
5: Overcast with a 60% chance of showers this afternoon with the risk of a thunderstorm, a high of 22. The humidity will make it feel like 27. Partly cloudy tonight with a chance of showers and the risk of a thunderstorm, a low of 13. And overcast tomorrow with a 40% chance of showers and a high of 22.

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1: Good morning, I'm Bill Kingston. The federal government will spend nearly $5.5 billion more dollars on childcare over the next 2 years. Ottawa announced a top-up for provinces and territories to stabilize the national $10-a-day childcare program. The program has been in place since 2021 but has struggled to meet its targets. While many provinces and territories have lowered the cost parents pay to $10 a day, five have not, including Ontario. The feds have already spent $58 billion on affordable childcare across Canada. The man accused of shooting a Toronto police officer to death during a raid made his first court appearance. Nicholas Bennett appeared by video on Friday from his hospital bed to formally face charges including first-degree murder. Police allege Bennett shot and killed Toronto Constable Mark Pinizzotto as police carried out a raid at an apartment building. It was tied to a series of search warrants related to an earlier shooting at the U.S. consulate. Bennett was also shot in an exchange of gunfire. Residents of the Matagami First Nation are returning home after being evacuated due to a Northern Ontario forest fire. The wildfire south of Timmins, known as Timmins 9, is now considered under control. The fire has scorched almost 7,800 acres, or roughly 31 square kilometers. Residents have been away from their homes for almost 2 weeks. The union for 60,000 British Columbia nurses says the latest contract offer has been rejected by 67% of its members. The BC Nurses Union says the contract has important gains, but it wants the government to recognize their true value. Wage offerings were 12% over 4 years, plus other benefits. The union is still figuring out what the next steps are in the bargaining process. The U.S. Air Force is putting the finishing touches on a Boeing 747 jet donated by Qatar. It will be used as Air Force One for President Trump as early as this summer and serve as a bridge until Boeing can deliver two new aircraft in 2028. The jet is being painted red, white, and blue. Defense Secretary Pete Hegseth accepted the gift last year despite ethics concerns about accepting a luxury gift from a foreign nation. The $400 million jet is described as a palace in the sky. In sports, at the World Cup, there were four matches, with the opener seeing the United States beat Australia 2-0. Morocco edged Scotland 1-0. Brazil topped Haiti 3-0, and Paraguay beat Turkey 1-0. On the diamond, the Toronto Blue Jays lost 16-2 against the Chicago Cubs in the Windy City. It was the first game of a three-game series. CFL action, the Hamilton Tiger Cats beat the BC Lions 41-27. WNBA, the Toronto Tempo edged the Connecticut Sun 101-97.
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0: Moose weather.
1: Overcast with a 60% chance of showers this afternoon with the risk of a thunderstorm, a high of 22. The humidity will make it feel like 27. Partly cloudy tonight with a chance of showers and the risk of a thunderstorm, a low of 13. And overcast tomorrow with a 40% chance of showers and a high of 22.
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5: Overcast with a 60% chance of showers this afternoon with the risk of a thunderstorm, a high of 22. The humidity will make it feel like 27. Partly cloudy tonight with a chance of showers and the risk of a thunderstorm, a low of 13. And overcast tomorrow with a 40% chance of showers and a high of 22.
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4: Overcast with a 60% chance of showers this afternoon with the risk of a thunderstorm, a high of 22. The humidity will make it feel like 27. Partly cloudy tonight with a chance of showers and the risk of a thunderstorm, a low of 13. And overcast tomorrow with a 40% chance of showers and a high of 22.
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1: Weather. Overcast with a 60% chance of showers this afternoon with the risk of a thunderstorm, a high of 22. The humidity will make it feel like 27. Partly cloudy tonight with a chance of showers and the risk of a thunderstorm, a low of 13. And overcast tomorrow with a 40% chance of showers and a high of 22.

love him, or capital H-I-M. Just put your paws up.

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2: Moose weather.
3: Overcast with a 60% chance of showers this afternoon with the risk of a thunderstorm, a high of 22. The humidity will make it feel like 27. Partly cloudy tonight with a chance of showers and the risk of a thunderstorm, a low of 13. And overcast tomorrow with a 40% chance of showers and a high of 22.
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4: Weather. Overcast with a 60% chance of showers this afternoon with the risk of a thunderstorm, a high of 22. The humidity will make it feel like 27. Partly cloudy tonight with a chance of showers and the risk of a thunderstorm, a low of 13. And overcast tomorrow with a 40% chance of showers and a high of 22.
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3: Moose weather.
4: Overcast with a 60% chance of showers this afternoon with the risk of a thunderstorm, a high of 22. The humidity will make it feel like 27. Partly cloudy tonight with a chance of showers and the risk of a thunderstorm, a low of 13. And overcast tomorrow with a 40% chance of showers and a high of 22.
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1: Good afternoon. I'm Bill Kingston. A fragile ceasefire in the Middle East appears to be in jeopardy. Iran's Joint Military Command says the Strait of Hormuz is closed again, citing Israeli attacks in Lebanon and what it calls bad faith and a clear breach of commitments by the U.S. by failing to end the war. Ships were going through the strait after an interim U.S.-Iran agreement was signed earlier this week. Israeli strikes on southern Lebanon today killed at least 16 people, including two children. This is the second day of fighting within Lebanon, where at least 47 people were killed Friday in a heavy exchange between Israel and the militant Lebanese Hezbollah group. The attacks have threatened the interim agreement to end the war in the Middle East, but there may be hope as Iran's negotiating team will meet with the U.S. in Switzerland. Canada's Information Commissioner is coming down hard on the government over a proposal to narrow the scope of public access to information. Carolyn Maynard says the Treasury Board Secretariat's review of the Access to Information Act should not justify further secrecy. The access law allows people to request records, including memos, reports, internal emails, and data from federal agencies. One change floated would define records as official records, meaning those with ongoing business value stored in official repositories. Maynard disagrees and believes all records should be accessible. Canada is slapping a provisional 10% tariff on some canned vegetables. Federal Finance Minister François-Philippe Champagne says the new tariff will be in place for a maximum of 200 days in order to address challenges in the domestic industry. There are concerns countries not able to ship to the U.S. because of tariffs there would dump their goods in Canada. The tariff does not apply to imported canned veggies from the U.S., Mexico, Israel, Chile, and developing countries. An ancient oak tree tied to the legend of Robin Hood may have been loved to death. The 1,200-year-old major oak in Sherwood Forest didn't sprout leaves this spring. A local conservation group believes visitors over the past 200 years have compressed the soil, making it difficult for rain to reach the tree's roots. The major oak will continue to stand as a monument. In sports, day 10 of FIFA World Cup action sees three games on the schedule. Germany battles the Ivory Coast at Toronto Stadium at 4 o'clock. The other matches in the U.S. see the Netherlands take on Sweden and Ecuador plays Curacao. The Toronto Blue Jays take on Chicago this afternoon. The first pitch at Wrigley Field is at 2:20. The Jays took a pounding in their first game against the Cubbies with a 16-2 loss. CFL, the Toronto Argos are in Ottawa to play the Red Blacks. The Alouettes take on the Edmonton Elks. And the Saskatchewan Rough Riders are in Calgary to play the Stampeders.
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0: Moose weather.
1: Overcast with a 60% chance of showers this afternoon with the risk of a thunderstorm, a high of 22. The humidity will make it feel like 27. Partly cloudy tonight with a chance of showers and the risk of a thunderstorm, a low of 13. And overcast tomorrow with a 40% chance of showers and a high of 22.
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4: Moose weather.
5: Overcast with a 60% chance of showers this afternoon with the risk of a thunderstorm, a high of 22. The humidity will make it feel like 27. Partly cloudy tonight with a chance of showers and the risk of a thunderstorm, a low of 13. And overcast tomorrow with a 40% chance of showers and a high of 22.
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4: Moose weather.
5: Overcast with a 60% chance of showers this afternoon with the risk of a thunderstorm, a high of 22. The humidity will make it feel like 27. Partly cloudy tonight with a chance of showers and the risk of a thunderstorm, a low of 13. And overcast tomorrow with a 40% chance of showers and a high of 22.
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4: Moose Weather.
5: Overcast with a 60% chance of showers this afternoon with the risk of a thunderstorm, a high of 22. The humidity will make it feel like 27. Partly cloudy tonight with a chance of showers and the risk of a thunderstorm, a low of 13. And overcast tomorrow with a 40% chance of showers and a high of 22.
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5: Overcast with a 60% chance of showers this afternoon with the risk of a thunderstorm, a high of 22. The humidity will make it feel like 27. Partly cloudy tonight with a chance of showers and the risk of a thunderstorm, a low of 13. And overcast tomorrow with a 40% chance of showers and a high of 22.
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4: News weather. Overcast with a 60% chance of showers this afternoon with the risk of a thunderstorm, a high of 22. The humidity will make it feel like 27. Partly cloudy tonight with a chance of showers and the risk of a thunderstorm, a low of 13. And overcast tomorrow with a 40% chance of showers and a high of 22.
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0: Moose weather.
4: Overcast with a 60% chance of showers this afternoon with the risk of a thunderstorm, a high of 22. The humidity will make it feel like 27. Partly cloudy tonight with a chance of showers and the risk of a thunderstorm, a low of 13. And overcast tomorrow with a 40% chance of showers and a high of 22.

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8: Overcast with a 60% chance of showers this afternoon with the risk of a thunderstorm, a high of 22. The humidity will make it feel like 27. Partly cloudy tonight with a chance of showers and the risk of a thunderstorm, a low of 13. And overcast tomorrow with a 40% chance of showers and a high of 22.
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3: weather. Mainly cloudy with a 60% chance of showers and the risk of a thunderstorm, an overnight low of 13 degrees. A mix of sun and clouds tomorrow with a good chance of showers, also the risk of a thunderstorm in the afternoon with a high of 23. And cloudy with a chance of showers on Monday, the high 22.

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4: Weather. Mainly cloudy with a 60% chance of showers and the risk of a thunderstorm, an overnight low of 13 degrees. A mix of sun and clouds tomorrow with a good chance of showers, also the risk of a thunderstorm in the afternoon with a high of 23. And cloudy with a chance of showers on Monday, the high 22.
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4: Moose weather.
5: Mainly cloudy with a 60% chance of showers and the risk of a thunderstorm. An overnight low of 13 degrees. A mix of sun and clouds tomorrow with a good chance of showers. Also the risk of a thunderstorm in the afternoon with a high of 23. And cloudy with a chance of showers on Monday, the high 22.

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4: Moose Weather.
5: Mainly cloudy with a 60% chance of showers and the risk of a thunderstorm, an overnight low of 13 degrees. A mix of sun and clouds tomorrow with a good chance of showers, also the risk of a thunderstorm in the afternoon with a high of 23. And cloudy with a chance of showers on Monday, the high 22.
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2: Weather. Mainly cloudy with a 60% chance of showers and the risk of a thunderstorm, an overnight low of 13 degrees. A mix of sun and clouds tomorrow with a good chance of showers, also the risk of a thunderstorm in the afternoon with a high of 23. And cloudy with a chance of showers on Monday, the high 22.

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2: Moose weather.
3: Mainly cloudy with a 60% chance of showers and the risk of a thunderstorm. An overnight low of 13 degrees. A mix of sun and clouds tomorrow with a good chance of showers. Also the risk of a thunderstorm in the afternoon with a high of 23. And cloudy with a chance of showers on Monday, the high 22.
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6: Moose weather.
7: Mainly cloudy with a 60% chance of showers and the risk of a thunderstorm. An overnight low of 13 degrees. A mix of sun and clouds tomorrow with a good chance of showers. Also the risk of a thunderstorm in the afternoon with a high of 23. And cloudy with a chance of showers on Monday, the high 22.

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3: Moose weather.
4: Mainly cloudy with a 60% chance of showers and the risk of a thunderstorm. An overnight low of 13 degrees. A mix of sun and clouds tomorrow with a good chance of showers. Also the risk of a thunderstorm in the afternoon with a high of 23. And cloudy with a chance of showers on Monday, the high 22.
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